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1: Well, it's one for the money, two for the show. 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

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I've traveled each and every highway and more, much more than this. I did it my way. 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I did what I had to do and saw it through.

0: Non-stop de beste platen van artiesten die zijn heen gegaan. 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
1: You know, every now and then I think you might like to hear something from us.
2: Good job, daddy,
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But then we're gonna do the finish. Rough. It's the way we do Proud Mary. Rolling on the river. Listen to the story now.